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1: Hi, this is Keith. Who am I speaking to?
2: This is Joanne. Is this Keith?
1: Yes, it is. How you doing?
2: I'm well, thank you. It's a pleasure to meet with you and talk with you.
1: Okay,
2: I'm calling from Canada.
1: Okay, what you listening online?
2: I am listening online. I just found your station a couple of weeks ago, and I'm hooked.
1: Okay, thank you. I appreciate that. What can
2: it's
1: I do
2: very,
1: for you?
2: Very, very nice. I would love for you to give me a shout out in Canada. Very nice show you have. Great station.
1: Thank you. Thank you. I appreciate that. All right. Well, thank you for checking in. I appreciate that. All right. Well, you have a great night. All right.
2: You too. Bye-bye.
1: Bye-bye.
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Coming up in just a few minutes, Kehlani with Folded. But first, let's get into Music Soul Child now with Teach Me. I'm Roxy Romeo. 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

0: Magic 97.1, today's R&B and old school. On the way, music from Soul to Soul, and then I'll play the Rude Boys. And big congratulations going out to Bone Thugs and Harmony. They are going to receive a star on the Hollywood Walk of Fame coming up on Wednesday. And in a statement, the group said that the honor not only belongs to them, but they're going to share it with their families, their city, their fans, and everybody. Big congratulations to them.
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1: Hi, what's up, guys? 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

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What's going on? 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